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1: Star 94 FM, Philip Phillips and Homesick, wrapping up an extra long music set. Who doesn't like to walk around Nevada City, right? Celebrate Nevada City's vibrant art community during Friday, First Friday Art Walks on June 5th. Oh, wait, that's Friday. And then July 3rd. Oh, that's a Friday. And then August 7th. Oh, that's a Friday, too. 6 to 9 p.m. Throughout downtown Nevada City. 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
4: Here's your forecast from Star 94 FM. Mainly clear sky through the overnight. We will drop down into the upper 50s. Ample sunshine on Thursday with a high in the mid to upper 80s. Thursday night, mainly clear, an overnight low near 60. Friday, returning to sunshine, a high near 85. Saturday, blue sky, sunshine, not quite as warm, mid to upper 70s. And then we'll work our way up into the upper 70s on Sunday. Monday, looking at our new week with sunny skies and a high right around the mid 70s. Check us out anytime online at mystarradio.com. I'm meteorologist Sally Russell on Star 94 FM.

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0: Star 94 FM, Coldplay, and Feels Like I'm Falling in Love. How does that feel? I remember kind of a stomach ache, cold sweats. It's been a number of years that I fell in love with my beautiful bride. Quite a number of years. But yeah, definitely. Yeah. Anyways, back to music. We've got Stella, Lefty, and Boston is the song. It's next on Star 94 FM. Oh, yeah, and some Taylor Swift.
1: Bad news. That darn wolf huffed and puffed and blew my house down again. But I also have some good news. Hi, it's Barbara Spenhart with another compelling episode of Community Calendar. And the good news is that I can get some advice about my potential future house at the Build Home Garden Homeownership Expo, happening Saturday, June 27th, from 10 to 4 at the Root Center. There will be several classes, booths with contractors and local designers, and even nurseries on site. Not that kind of nursery. This has to do with plants and trees and stuff. It's brought to you by the Nevada County Association of Realtors, the Grass Valley Chamber of Commerce, and ERC, and others. You can learn more by contacting any of those places. This is Barbara Spenhart for Star 94 FM. Between now and then, I am thinking about building a glass house. It should be pretty safe. I mean, as long as I don't throw any stones.
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0: Drop Dead, it's Olivia Rodrigo, Taylor Swift for that one, the little Lavender Haze. 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

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For just

Star 94 FM, Bruno Mars and Risk It All with the best variety of yesterday and today. I'm Pat Day with you not for a bit longer. Be here till 7 tonight, as I do every weeknight from 3 to 7. Love hanging out with you guys, and thanks for hanging out with me. We'll keep the music going. Kind of mellowing out a little bit, right? Then maybe throw some burgers on the grill or, I don't know, spaghetti in the pot. Morgan Wallen on the way. Here's Posty Malone. 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

0: Star 94 FM, Morgan Wallen and Wasted on You. Posty, Malone, and Circles. Before that, an extra long music set of the best variety of yesterday and today. I want to thank Minor Mo's Pizza. I want to thank them for bringing everybody pizza when I'm not here on Wednesday. We have Mo's Pizza on Wednesday. Mo delivers us a couple nice pizzas on Wednesday. And she also sponsors a Classic Hits Weekend. And, of course, Classic Hits Weekend's two classic songs per hour kicks off at 8 on Saturday. And, again, thank you, Mo. Hey, make sure you try the Pat Day special, all right? It's the Pat Day Pepperoni Peppercini Pine Nut Pizza on Garlic Sauce with a side of ranch.
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6: Hey, here's your forecast from Star 94 FM. Mainly clear sky through the overnight. We will drop down into the upper 50s. Ample sunshine on Thursday with a high in the mid to upper 80s. Thursday night, mainly clear and overnight low near 60. Friday, returning to sunshine, a high near 85. Saturday, blue sky, sunshine, not quite as warm, mid to upper 70s. And then we'll work our way up into the upper 70s on Sunday. Monday, looking at our new week with sunny skies and a high right around the mid 70s. Check us out anytime online at mystarradio.com. I'm meteorologist Sally Russell on Star 94 FM.

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0: Star 94 FM, Ariana Grande, We Can't Be Friends. That's kind of mean, Ariana. I mean, what the heck? What did I do? What did I do? A Billie Eilish before that with Everything I Wanted. I'm Pat Day, got Everything I Want, music-wise, Third Eye Blind, Dua Lipa, Ray, and Benson Boone coming up just for you.
1: Are you ready to provide a home for a mosquito fish or two? Hi, it's Barbara Svenhard with an aquatic episode of Community Calendar. 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All of the mosquito fish distributions are drive-through only between 10 and noon in the Rood Center parking lot. Seems like there was something else I was supposed to say about this, but, well, it'll come to me. And the 131st Cherry Festival and Parade is Saturday, June 27th, from 10 to 5 in North San Juan at the Community Center, the longest tradition on the ridge. Call 530-292-9048 for more information. This is Barbara Svenhard for Star 94 FM. Well, I called a friend to remind me of what else I was supposed to say about those fish. Help me out, Polly.
2: Do not eat the mosquito fish.
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Though this season of her life had been cold, lonely, and tough, though she slipped back into a darkness she had hoped by now to have overcome, she had learned a beautiful lesson as she kissed her girls goodbye and thanked them for getting her out the house. That maybe

She must be patient. 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She must hold on, and she must let go. She'll be alright. No riding shining armored knight. 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The cold never lasts, my darling. It just

0: Star 94 FM. It's Ray and Hans Zimmer, and it's Click Clack Symphony. I'm Pat Day. I'm out. I'm going to click clack out the door, and enjoy the rest of my Wednesday. You do the same thing. Keep the music up, and I'd love to see you tomorrow at 3. Mo gets up bright and early with you at 6 tomorrow morning. I'll leave you with an extra long music set, music all night, Band Camino, and Holly starts it all off.
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10: Temperature forecast from Star 94 FM. Mainly clear sky through the overnight. We will drop down into the upper 50s. Ample sunshine on Thursday with a high in the mid to upper 80s. Thursday night, mainly clear and overnight low near 60. Friday, returning to sunshine, a high near 85. Saturday, blue sky, sunshine, not quite as warm, mid to upper 70s. And then we'll work our way up into the upper 70s on Sunday. Monday, looking at our new week with sunny skies and a high right around the mid 70s. Check us out anytime online at mystarradio.com. I'm meteorologist Sally Russell on Star 94 FM.

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1: The requests have been overwhelmingly concerning mosquito fish. Would you believe we've received more than 1,000 questions? Would you believe 25? Would you believe someone left a note on the door? Hi, this is Polly the Pixie with Buzz About the Mosquito Fish you adopted this year. Mosquito fish were originally found in the Mississippi River, and now they have spread throughout the globe. They are quite hardy and even considered an invasive species in some places. If you've a mosquito fish in your backyard pond, do not eat the mosquito fish. Let them eat mosquito larvae. They will consume massive amounts. In fact, the females have been known to eat their own body weight in a single day. Maybe for your fish's birthday, you can get them a bib with a drawing of a mosquito on it. If you are concerned that your fish will run out of larvae and you hear their little timies growling, they will also eat flake food or frozen bloodworms, brine shrimp, and live food too. Of course, their preferred food is mosquito larvae, but in most places, it's against the law to breed mosquitoes. You probably can figure out why without scratching your head. Seems like there was one more thing I needed to tell you. Oh, I remembered. Do not eat the mosquito fish. This is Polly the Pixie for Star 94 FM.
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1: 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It was a dark and stormy night. 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
5: Here's your forecast from Star 94 FM. Mainly clear sky through the overnight. We will drop down into the upper 50s. Ample sunshine on Thursday with a high in the mid to upper 80s. Thursday night, mainly clear, an overnight low near 60. Friday, returning to sunshine, a high near 85. Saturday, blue sky, sunshine, not quite as warm, mid to upper 70s. And then we'll work our way up into the upper 70s on Sunday. Monday, looking at our new week with sunny skies and a high right around the mid 70s. Check us out anytime online at mystarradio.com. I'm meteorologist Sally Russell on Star 94 FM.
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from the east side of America, where we choose pride over character. And we can pick sides, but this is us, this is us, this is. I live on the west side of America, where they spin lies into fairy dust. And we can pick sides, but this is us, this is us, this is. I don't believe

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1: Bad news! That darn wolf huffed and puffed and blew my house down. Again! But I also have some good news. Hi, it's Barbara Svenhardt with another compelling episode of Community Calendar. And the good news is that I can get some advice about my potential future house at the Build Home Garden Homeownership Expo, happening Saturday, June 27th, from 10 to 4 at the Root Center. There will be several classes, booths with contractors and local designers, and even nurseries on site. 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It's brought to you by the Nevada County Association of Realtors, the Grass Valley Chamber of Commerce, and ERC, and others. 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This is Barbara Svenhardt for Star 94 FM. Between now and then, I am thinking about building a glass house. 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
4: Here's your forecast from Star 94 FM. Mainly clear sky through the overnight. We will drop down into the upper 50s. Ample sunshine on Thursday with a high in the mid to upper 80s. Thursday night, mainly clear and overnight low near 60. Friday, returning to sunshine, a high near 85. Saturday, blue sky, sunshine, not quite as warm, mid to upper 70s. And then we'll work our way up into the upper 70s on Sunday. Monday, looking at our new week with sunny skies and a high right around the mid 70s. Check us out anytime online at mystarradio.com. I'm meteorologist Sally Russell on Star 94 FM.

Let me share this letter that was sent to me here at Star 94 FM. It begins, "You sound pretty cute. Is it possible I could get your phone number? Although I don't like to do this, you were so nice that I'll make an exception. My number is 8675309. Please don't call after 8.

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0: Did you know that until the 1700s, the island used to be called Mediocre Britain? It's true. Then the Parliament had a long discussion and voted unanimously to promote the name to Great Britain. Aren't you glad to know this? Back to the music now on Star 94 FM. Next up, the story of Little Rock.
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Here are some basic rules for the various games and contests. 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
1: Are you ready to provide a home for a mosquito fish or two? Hi, it's Barbara Svenhardt with an aquatic episode of Community Calendar. It's time to reduce the population of those opportunistic mosquitoes with a fish that is on our side. Mosquito fish adoptions are on Thursdays on the 14th and 28th of May, on Tuesdays on the 9th and 23rd in June, and on Tuesday, July 7th. All of the mosquito fish distributions are drive-through only between 10 and noon in the Rood Center parking lot. Seems like there was something else I was supposed to say about this, but, well, it'll come to me. And the 131st Cherry Festival and Parade is Saturday, June 27th, from 10 to 5 in North San Juan at the Community Center, the longest tradition on the ridge. Call 530-292-9048 for more information. This is Barbara Svenhardt for Star 94 FM. Well, I called a friend to remind me of what else I was supposed to say about those fish. Help me out, Polly.
2: Do not eat the mosquito fish.
1: Thank you, Polly. If I hadn't remembered, the mocking would have been insufferable. You know what I mean.
2: Do not eat the mosquito fish.
1: You're right. 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
5: Hey, what's your forecast from Star 94 FM? Mainly clear sky through the overnight. We will drop down into the upper 50s. Ample sunshine on Thursday with a high in the mid to upper 80s. Thursday night, mainly clear and overnight low near 60. Friday, returning to sunshine, a high near 85. Saturday, blue sky, sunshine, not quite as warm, mid to upper 70s. And then we'll work our way up into the upper 70s on Sunday. Monday, looking at our new week with sunny skies and a high right around the mid 70s. Check us out anytime online at mystarradio.com. I'm meteorologist Sally Russell on Star 94 FM.

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That maybe...

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1: Hey, Max, you look absolutely dashing in that purple tie. Ready to harness the world?
2: You bet, Daisy. I'm ready as I'll ever be. And might I say, your purple tie really pops with your vest.
1: Thanks. 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
1: You might be onto something, Max.
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1: The requests have been overwhelmingly concerning mosquito fish. Would you believe we've received more than 1,000 questions? Would you believe 25? Would you believe someone left a note on the door? Hi, this is Polly the Pixie with Buzz About the Mosquito Fish you adopted this year. Mosquito fish were originally found in the Mississippi River, and now they have spread throughout the globe. They are quite hardy and even considered an invasive species in some places. If you've a mosquito fish in your backyard pond, do not eat the mosquito fish. Let them eat mosquito larvae. They will consume massive amounts. In fact, the females have been known to eat their own body weight in a single day. Maybe for your fish's birthday, you can get them a bib with a drawing of a mosquito on it. If you are concerned that your fish will run out of larvae and you hear their little timies growling, they will also eat flake food or frozen bloodworms, brine shrimp, and live food too. Of course, their preferred food is mosquito larvae, but in most places, it's against the law to breed mosquitoes. You probably can figure out why without scratching your head. Seems like there was one more thing I needed to tell you. Oh, I remembered. Do not eat the mosquito fish. This is Polly the Pixie for Star 94 FM.
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4: Hey, what's your forecast from Star 94 FM? Mainly clear sky through the overnight. We will drop down into the upper 50s. Ample sunshine on Thursday with a high in the mid to upper 80s. Thursday night, mainly clear and overnight low near 60. Friday, returning to sunshine, a high near 85. Saturday, blue sky, sunshine, not quite as warm, mid to upper 70s. And then we'll work our way up into the upper 70s on Sunday. Monday, looking at our new week with sunny skies and a high right around the mid 70s. Check us out anytime online at mystarradio.com. I'm meteorologist Sally Russell on Star 94 FM.
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1: You've probably heard that when you're listening to a story, that you can travel anywhere, anytime, and don't even need to leave home. Hi, it's Barbara Svenard with your alarmingly enchanting episode of Community Calendar with news of the Sierra Storytelling Festival, Friday and Saturday, the 26th and 27th. And it's true that you don't need to leave home for some amazing adventures. You really ought to visit the North Columbia Schoolhouse on Tyler Foote Road in Nevada City for these artfully told tales, featuring storytellers from all over and some local weavers of word pictures celebrating their 39th year. 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It was a dark and stormy night. Please pardon me, I can't wait to put my own story to paper. 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
4: Hey, here's your forecast from Star 94 FM. Mainly clear sky through the overnight. We will drop down into the upper 50s. Ample sunshine on Thursday with a high in the mid to upper 80s. Thursday night, mainly clear and overnight low near 60. Friday, returning to sunshine, a high near 85. Saturday, blue sky, sunshine, not quite as warm, mid to upper 70s. And then we'll work our way up into the upper 70s on Sunday. Monday, looking at our new week with sunny skies and a high right around the mid 70s. Check us out anytime online at mystarradio.com. I'm meteorologist Sally Russell on Star 94 FM.

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1: Bad news! That darn wolf huffed and puffed and blew my house down. Again! But I also have some good news. Hi, it's Barbara Svenhardt with another compelling episode of Community Calendar. And the good news is that I can get some advice about my potential future house at the Build Home Garden Homeownership Expo, happening Saturday, June 27th, from 10 to 4 at the Root Center. There will be several classes, booths with contractors and local designers, and even nurseries on site. Not that kind of nursery. This has to do with plants and trees and stuff. It's brought to you by the Nevada County Association of Realtors, the Grass Valley Chamber of Commerce, and ERC, and others. You can learn more by contacting any of those places. This is Barbara Svenhardt for Star 94 FM. Between now and then, I am thinking about building a glass house. It should be pretty safe. I mean, as long as I don't throw any stones.
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3: Here is your forecast from Star 94 FM. Mainly clear sky through the overnight. We will drop down into the upper 50s. Ample sunshine on Thursday with a high in the mid to upper 80s. Thursday night, mainly clear and overnight low near 60. Friday, returning to sunshine, a high near 85. Saturday, blue sky, sunshine, not quite as warm, mid to upper 70s. And then we'll work our way up into the upper 70s on Sunday. Monday, looking at our new week with sunny skies and a high right around the mid 70s. Check us out anytime online at mystarradio.com. I'm meteorologist Sally Russell on Star 94 FM.

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1: Are you ready to provide a home for a mosquito fish or two? Hi, it's Barbara Svenhardt with an aquatic episode of Community Calendar. It's time to reduce the population of those opportunistic mosquitoes with a fish that is on our side. Mosquito fish adoptions are on Thursdays on the 14th and 28th of May, on Tuesdays on the 9th and 23rd in June, and on Tuesday, July 7th. All of the mosquito fish distributions are drive-through only between 10 and noon in the Rood Center parking lot. Seems like there was something else I was supposed to say about this, but, well, it'll come to me. And the 131st Cherry Festival and Parade is Saturday, June 27th, from 10 to 5 in North San Juan at the Community Center, the longest tradition on the ridge. Call 530-292-9048 for more information. This is Barbara Svenhardt for Star 94 FM. Well, I called a friend to remind me of what else I was supposed to say about those fish. Help me out, Polly.
2: Do not eat the mosquito fish.
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1: You're right. 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
5: Here's your forecast from Star 94 FM. Mainly clear sky through the overnight. We will drop down into the upper 50s. Ample sunshine on Thursday with a high in the mid to upper 80s. Thursday night, mainly clear and overnight low near 60. Friday, returning to sunshine, a high near 85. Saturday, blue sky, sunshine, not quite as warm, mid to upper 70s. And then we'll work our way up into the upper 70s on Sunday. Monday, looking at our new week with sunny skies and a high right around the mid 70s. Check us out anytime online at mystarradio.com. I'm meteorologist Sally Russell on Star 94 FM.

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Here are some basic rules for the various games and contests. 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
1: The requests have been overwhelmingly concerning mosquito fish. Would you believe we've received more than 1,000 questions? Would you believe 25? Would you believe someone left a note on the door? Hi, this is Polly the Pixie with Buzz About the Mosquito Fish you adopted this year. Mosquito fish were originally found in the Mississippi River, and now they have spread throughout the globe. They are quite hardy and even considered an invasive species in some places. If you've a mosquito fish in your backyard pond, do not eat the mosquito fish. Let them eat mosquito larvae. They will consume massive amounts. In fact, the females have been known to eat their own body weight in a single day. Maybe for your fish's birthday, you can get them a bib with a drawing of a mosquito on it. If you are concerned that your fish will run out of larvae and you hear their little timies growling, they will also eat flake food or frozen bloodworms, brine shrimp, and live food too. Of course, their preferred food is mosquito larvae, but in most places, it's against the law to breed mosquitoes. You probably can figure out why without scratching your head. Seems like there was one more thing I needed to tell you. Oh, I remembered. Do not eat the mosquito fish. This is Polly the Pixie for Star 94 FM.
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3: Here's your forecast from Star 94 FM. Mainly clear sky through the overnight. We will drop down into the upper 50s. Ample sunshine on Thursday with a high in the mid to upper 80s. Thursday night, mainly clear and overnight low near 60. Friday, returning to sunshine, a high near 85. Saturday, blue sky, sunshine, not quite as warm, mid to upper 70s. And then we'll work our way up into the upper 70s on Sunday. Monday, looking at our new week with sunny skies and a high right around the mid 70s. Check us out anytime online at mystarradio.com. I'm meteorologist Sally Russell on Star 94 FM.
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1: You've probably heard that when you're listening to a story, that you can travel anywhere, anytime, and don't even need to leave home. Hi, it's Barbara Svenard with your alarmingly enchanting episode of Community Calendar with news of the Sierra Storytelling Festival, Friday and Saturday, the 26th and 27th. And it's true that you don't need to leave home for some amazing adventures. 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It was a dark and stormy night. 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
5: Here's your forecast from Star 94 FM. Mainly clear sky through the overnight. We will drop down into the upper 50s. Ample sunshine on Thursday with a high in the mid to upper 80s. Thursday night, mainly clear, an overnight low near 60. Friday, returning to sunshine, a high near 85. Saturday, blue sky, sunshine, not quite as warm, mid to upper 70s. And then we'll work our way up into the upper 70s on Sunday. Monday, looking at our new week with sunny skies and a high right around the mid 70s. Check us out anytime online at mystarradio.com. I'm meteorologist Sally Russell on Star 94 FM.

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4: Here's your forecast from Star 94 FM. Mainly clear sky through the overnight. We will drop down into the upper 50s. Ample sunshine on Thursday with a high in the mid to upper 80s. Thursday night, mainly clear, an overnight low near 60. Friday, returning to sunshine, a high near 85. Saturday, blue sky, sunshine, not quite as warm, mid to upper 70s. And then we'll work our way up into the upper 70s on Sunday. Monday, looking at our new week with sunny skies and a high right around the mid 70s. Check us out anytime online at mystarradio.com. I'm meteorologist Sally Russell on Star 94 FM.

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0: 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It's 10 minutes after 6 a.m. And it's a Thursday, the 4th day of June, 2026. 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And your NID weather forecast is coming up.
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0: Today is National Cheese Day. Bree Tennis with what you need to know.
5: According to the National Dairy Council, 93% of Americans eat cheese. 52% consider themselves cheese obsessed. 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That's each. And it's easy to do. 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A grilled cheese without cheese is just toast. 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And pizza without mozzarella is just wrong. So today it's a win for cheese. Because it goes with everything. I'm Bree Tennis.
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0: We got mostly fair skies for today and warmer today than yesterday. And tomorrow looks to be the warmest day of this week before a cool down for Saturday and Sunday. Quite a bit cooler with a slight chance of rain on Monday and on Monday night and into Tuesday as well. 86 this afternoon, 59 tonight, 88 for a high on Friday tomorrow. And currently along East Main at Dorsey and Grass Valley, we have 61 degrees at 6:13.
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0: might do with it. There's Noah Kahan from Star 94 FM. I think it was the same song that introduced the sports cast.
1: It's the Great Divide. It's between the Dodgers and everybody else. It's the Great Divide.
0: Yeah, they won again yesterday, and Ohtani pitched and hit.
1: Shut out for, what, six innings? He doesn't go more than six, it seems like. I wish he would, but, you know, that's how they do pitchers now. It's tough for us to wrap my head, you know, right around it, just to see complete games again. I guess they just never happen this week.
0: Well, I guess that's all you need to do to get the Cy Young.
1: Yeah.
0: You don't have to pitch complete games anymore.
1: Yeah. It's maybe they ought to get rid of that award. Make it like just the Young Award, not the Cy Young Award. Just make it the Young Award.
0: Or yeah. The least innings pitched.
1: Or most innings pitched by a non-Tommy John surgery pitcher. So how you doing?
0: Doing good.
1: Good. Yeah. Good. We did have the Giants win yesterday, right? They had quite an offensive juggernaut. Mm-hmm. Put up a run. Made it work.
0: Yeah. Guy hit a home run. And, yeah. Pulled him out of the game.
1: Yeah, I mean, it was pretty amazing. They win 1-0 as Victor, do I have this right, Barrichotto? Is that right?
0: That's
1: Barrichotto?
0: Right. Yeah, he was part of their spring training group.
1: Yeah.
0: He did really well in spring training, and they recently brought him up when all these other guys didn't work out.
1: Yeah, so he hit a shot in the middle of the game, fifth inning, and Logan Webb earned his third win. Keaton Wynn notched his first save. That was a good save, by the way. Giants improved to 24-38, so they're well below the 500 mark. But they have the Brewers again this morning. If they could get another win, build off that. The Brewers are a very good team, arguably the best team in baseball.
0: Yeah, split the series maybe. And yeah, Logan Webb had a perfect game through five innings, I think.
1: Yeah, no, he was looking really good, good. Again, he didn't go much further after that, but that's just how it is. The Athletics knocked off the Cubs in extra innings. How about that? The A's defeated the Chicago Cubs 5-4, 10-inning battle at Wrigley. Nick Kurtz drove in the game-winning run, an RBI single, while Colby Thomas hit a solo homer, and Tyler Sorensen a couple RBIs. Hogan Harris earned his third win in relief.
0: You know, the Cubs on their board outside the game, outside the stadium, they wrote Cubs versus the artist formerly known as Oakland.
1: Yeah. That's cute.
0: Yeah, and then they lost.
1: They deserve it. But the A's are a good team. I mean, they're good. You know, the Cubbies started off red hot, so I think we thought more of them than maybe they're settling into where they're going to be, a 500 type of team. Go into streaks, both good and bad, you know, like a lot of teams.
0: Which they did, yeah. Two 10-game losing streaks, and I think two 10-game winning streaks.
1: Yeah, something like that. Yeah, two double-digit winning streaks, which is very unusual. Mm-hmm. You know, you have one of each in a season, usually, where you have your... But, I mean, this early in the season, they've done that. So, very streaky, to say the least. We did have the NBA playoff start last night. We had a blackout, by the way, here.
0: Yeah.
1: Like a massive blackout, you know. About 14,000 to 20,000 people without power, including me, including Paul, for about 4 hours. So we had to get our generators going, but... You know, Knicks clawed back from a 14-point deficit, took down the Spurs, 105-95, game one of the NBA Finals. Jalen Brunson led all scorers with 30 points. I will say this. People are all hyped about the Knicks back in New York. They are arguably the ugliest fans in sports, both visually and audio-wise, you know, because they're obnoxious. They haven't won a championship since 73. That's so long ago. I think I was a sophomore in high school. Maybe a freshman in high school. Now that I think about it, I think it was a freshman in high school.
0: I think we had President Nixon in the White House.
1: Well, Nixon was in the White House, absolutely. Yeah.
0: Kind of similar to today, in a way.
1: Yeah. We had vote for Nixon in 72. Why change in the middle of a screw?
0: My sister loved that.
1: Yeah. It's a great expression. Yes. But you have an older sister?
0: My sister Linda used to...
1: Is she older?
0: She's older than me,
1: yes. Oh, yeah, see, and my brother Bobby, older than me, was the one that told me about that, too, and I love that. I stayed with me my entire life. And we're on different coasts, mind you. But the Knicks won, and I tell you what, they are an unlikable team, mainly because of their fans. They're very obnoxious. Very obnoxious. Very rude, very obnoxious. And it's you just shake your head just going, okay. I hope they win for the Knicks fans that are out there. I mean, I've been a Knicks fan all my life, but they're well on the back burner. I'm more of a hockey fan than a basketball fan, you know, when it comes to pro sports, like college basketball. And, of course, high school basketball, which gets to cover. So game two of that, though, is coming up on Friday, tomorrow night. So we'll see how that goes. And let's see, anything else going on? We talked about it. It looks like George Kittle might be able to start the season for the Niners. For Niner fans out there, a quick football note. I guess he got evaluated with his bad Achilles tendon that he injured in the playoffs. It's healing well above, schedule and stuff, which is kind of weird. But looks like he might be ready for the season. Hopefully he's doing it clean, shall we say. All right, that's it for me.
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0: That is Philip Phillips on Star 94 FM, and a little bit of trivia about that song, which is entitled Home. It was actually written at the office, so he wrote Home at the office, and he has a song coming out soon, I believe, that's called Office, that he's going to be writing at home. Expecting a high today of 86 degrees, and right now we're at 61 at 6:37 on this Thursday morning. Just after 8 today, going to give you a chance to get into that Father's Day drawing, which is that toolbox from B&C Ace Home and Garden Center that's jam-packed with all sorts of great prizes, including from B&C Ace Home and Garden Center. 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Your chance to get qualified and win today's big prize, which is that huge bottle of Bloody Mary mix from Serino's, coming up just after 8 this morning. And today is a National Hug Your Cat Day. So we'll have a question concerning that particular activity.
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0: Red Hot Chili Peppers on Star 94 FM. 6:48 headlines for this Thursday, the 4th of June, 2026. With schools closing for the summer soon, it also means the end of the term for the latest version of the Nevada County Youth Commission. And they had plenty to say to the Board of Supervisors at the Tuesday meeting with a number of new recommendations. The chair of the Youth Employment Subcommittee, Dylan Carson, advocated for a centralized online employment hub within the commission's webpage infrastructure.
1: It seems like small things, but we've all been in the position of writing a resume for the first time with little to no experience, and it's much harder than it should be. So having clear examples will make a real difference in helping someone feel more confident and prepared. Instead of just guessing or relying on inconsistent information, the youth will have access to structured guidance that's actually useful and relevant to employers in our area.
0: Lily Boyd, the chair of the Accessibility Subcommittee, had two recommendations, including expanded digital equity efforts. She noted a survey they conducted that showed that about 15% of young people lack reliable internet.
2: For youth, necessary things such as schoolwork, job applications, telehealth resources, college applications, and educational resources exist purely online. And the resources that are currently available, such as mobile hotspots, are often unavailable due to high demand or hard to access due to a multitude of external factors.
0: The Accessibility Subcommittee also recommends more youth-centered affordable housing planning. And the Teen Health Subcommittee recommends developments and implementation of a health supply box pilot program to improve access to resources. Supervisor Heidi Hall had rave reviews for all the work, along with the collaborations with adults.
3: The topics you pick, all so critical. You knowing that this is what you want to make happen. The work that you did to do the research. The practical solutions you came up with and could bring to us so it would be easy for us to support them.
0: After the board approved acknowledgments of the outgoing youth commission, they approved appointments of new representatives for the 2026-27 school year. Your NID weekend weather forecast on the way. It is 6:50.
4: 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We hope to see you there.
0: Well, NASA says they will announce the crew for the Artemis 3 mission this month. And those astronauts will go into space in style. Bree Tennis has details.
5: The astronauts will be wearing test flight suits and lunar mobility units designed by Axiom Space and high-end fashion house Prada. The space agency says the suits will maximize mobility and fit, offer thermal protection, and have built-in high-definition cameras, all at a cost of over $228 million for the development and testing of the lunar spacesuits. I'm Bree Tennis.
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0: Well, it's fair skies today and tonight, and a little bit warmer today. If you were in town yesterday, you'll notice it. And a little bit warmer tomorrow than today. Tomorrow's Friday, and then on Saturday and Sunday, cooling down a bit. And there's a possibility, a slight chance of rain on Monday and Monday night, and into Tuesday as well. 86 today, 59 tonight, 88 tomorrow. Currently along East Main and Dorsey in Grass Valley, 61 degrees. Got the big prize package you can get qualified for just after 8.
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I have so much trouble replacing batteries. 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What is up with that? Maybe I should do research and write a manifesto about batteries, and then ask people to buy my battery manifesto. 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

0: That is Maroon 5 on Star 94 FM. It's 9 minutes after 7 o'clock, and it is a Thursday. So the fourth day of June, 2026. A month from today is Independence Day, which is on a Saturday this year. If you want to make it a three-day weekend or something, I guess that's how it'll be for a lot of folks. Coming up just after 8 today, going to get you qualified, hopefully, for our big prize package, the Father's Day drawing, which will include a lot of prizes inside of a Father's Day toolbox provided by B&C Ace Home and Garden Center. 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Of course, you can do a Google search of that. So you get qualified today if you win the prize, which is that big bottle of Bloody Mary mix from Serino's. And we've got cat trivia, since today is Hug Your Cat Day. Hug Your Cat Day. That's coming up just after 8 this morning. It is 10 minutes after 7, and the Thursday, 4th of June, 2026.
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0: Bruno Mars on Star 94 FM at 20 minutes after 7 o'clock, and it's Thursday, the 4th of June, 2026. 86, the predicted high for today, and 88 tomorrow. Right now, we're at 64 degrees. It is time for entertainment news, where we learn what these international celebrities are up to. Our local celebrities, though, they also deserve to be examined under the microscope, like Dina Martinez. You know, she likes to ride her bicycle side saddle. She calls it decorum. Dina Martinez, your midday host, Pat Day, had a bit of a helium balloon incident recently, but he was retrieved from the tree right before his radio shift. Maybe you heard him talk about that. The Pat Day Extravaganza, 3 until 7. Tomorrow, he'll be presenting the 420 Funny. It's comedian Dan Donahue. The 420 Funny is brought to you by Grass Valley Provisions on Idaho Maryland Road. And Dancing Johnny got himself a pet pig. He calls the pet pig Arnold, but that's not the pig's real name. That's his pen name. Dancing Johnny, 7 until midnight. And now more celebrity news. Here is Arletta Vanhausen.
1: She's still the one for many country music fans. And now a biopic on Shania Twain is in the works.
2: Shania will focus on the five-time Grammy Award winner who's had era-defining hits including Man, I Feel Like a Woman, That Don't Impress Me Much, and Any Man of Mine, and more. She's gone on to sell more than 100 million albums worldwide, making her the top-selling female country pop artist of all time. Plot details are being kept under wraps. I'm Lisa Carton.
1: Mick Jagger has something to say about when the Stones might roll again.

0: The musician recently told the BBC he'd love to go on tour again. However, he did echo a previous statement made by Keith Richards, saying he doesn't think a tour will happen in 2026. Last month, Richards confirmed that the group didn't have any plans to hit the road anytime soon. Although it won't happen this year, Jagger did hope they'll hit the road as soon as possible. I'm Mark Mayfield.
1: The Stones contributed a track for FIFA's upcoming official 2026 World Cup album. It's one of 18 songs by an array of artists from multiple genres. You'll find it on streaming platforms starting June 5th. And that's entertainment. I'm Daria Albinger.
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1: I listen to it in the car, at work. If I don't have the music on, I can't concentrate. Yeah, I really love it.
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0: Amy Mann on Star 94 FM at 7:32. High today of 86 expected for Nevada County. And right now, 65 degrees. It's up to 65. Coming up at 9 this morning, it's Storytime on the Radio with Tricia and Jacqueline from Madeline Helling Library. A couple of songs, a literacy tip or two, and a great story for kids of all ages. It's time now for Jerry Serino's Hidden Grove Project to bring our children home.
1: NIMBY, not in my backyard. This was the cry at the Planning Commission hearing that was recently held to hear the merits of my Hidden Grove project proposed for Cedar Ridge area. Hi, this is Jerry Serino. I left after graduation in 1964, and so did most of my classmates. Think of our wonderful children as simply a business model for a moment. Our kids are born, we love them, we feed them and clothe them, we send them to school. It costs a great deal to teach, protect, and transport them and care for them and cover all of their needs. And then, when they are of an age to produce and become an asset to the community, after graduation, we immediately export the majority of them to some other community to receive the benefits. That's a bad business model, and we have been doing it for decades. It would be bad enough if these were widgets. They're not. They're members of families broken up by the lack of opportunity. We can do better. Young people returning home face a monumental uphill battle. They are priced out of homes and a future here in Nevada County. Their challenges are much more difficult than it was for us. To combat the high cost of living, so many more young people are becoming entrepreneurs, starting businesses. We need to bring them home. This is the purpose and function of Hidden Grove, a live-work-play community in Cedar Ridge. Three attractive two-story buildings, living upstairs and a legal workspace downstairs, and a beautiful park. The types of businesses are strictly controlled by the county to have a low impact on the neighborhood, to control potential noise, work hours, low traffic, and any other potential disruption to the Cedar Ridge area. Where is the quality of life when your children are forced to leave and there is little for them to return to and enjoy the life we have? Is that not selfish? Oh, we like the kids and all, and it's not a bad project. We just don't want them in our backyard.
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0: Latest from Lucas Graham and Second Chance at 7:44. Headlines this Thursday, the 4th of June, 2026. A relatively minor sewage spill has still resulted in a ban on getting in the water in part of Scotts Flat Lake. Nevada County's sanitation general manager, Brad Torres, says it was reported Tuesday evening on Lake Lane in Cascade Shores and was due to a broken pipe at a vault.
1: Since they finished the pipe's pump cycle, and as far as we can tell, at the end of that cycle, the valve broke free, and Lake Lane's a very steep road. So for about a half a mile, there's a 2-inch force main that goes up Lake Lane, and essentially that line drained back to the point of failure. And because the area between the lift station and the lake is essentially all paved, not much of that was able to be recovered. So it all made it to the lake's surface.
0: He says the broken pipe has been repaired and is currently being tested to ensure the system is operating as intended. He says the exact cause of the break is unknown at this time. He says an estimated 390 gallons of untreated wastewater was released, which should be easily diluted in a large body of water like Scotts Flat Lake.
1: In the grand scheme of things, it is a relatively small amount, but in the abundance of caution, we have posted no swim advisory signs in the area. We are conducting daily samples of the water quality to make sure that it returns back to acceptable limits before we remove any of that signage to allow activities back in the water.
0: Torres says boating is still allowed as long as you stay out of the lake. Water quality test results are expected to be out soon, possibly today. And he notes it is not the first time for a sewage spill in that area, with another one occurring about 8 or 9 years ago, he estimates. Your NID forecast for the weekend is coming up. Right now, global headlines. Here's Michael Kastner.
2: NBC News Radio, I'm Michael Kastner. The House has passed a measure aimed at limiting President Trump's Iran war powers. Mark Mayfield with more.
3: The resolution passed 215 to 208 on Wednesday, with four Republicans voting yes alongside all Democrats. Those four GOP reps were Thomas Massie of Kentucky, Brian Fitzpatrick of Pennsylvania, Tom Barrett of Michigan, and Ohio's Warren Davidson. The measure directs the president to remove U.S. forces from conflict with Iran unless Congress votes to declare war or authorize his military force. However, it wouldn't force Trump to end hostilities, even if passed by the Senate, because there are outstanding constitutional questions. This comes after the Senate passed a separate war powers resolution last month. I'm Mark Mayfield.
2: Votes are still being counted after Tuesday's primaries in California. Republican Steve Hilton and Democrat Javier Becerra are inching closer to grabbing the top two spots in the primary election to replace Governor Gavin Newsom, who is term limited. One of the candidates for governor is urging voters to make sure their ballots have been counted. In Los Angeles, Jason Campadonia.
4: Billionaire Tom Steyer's campaign sent out a letter thanking his supporters. In the letter, the Democrat says that the most important thing his supporters can do while they wait for the election numbers to be updated is to make sure that their ballots have been accepted. Steyer is currently running in third place, but holding on to hope that he'll make the runoff in November, telling supporters that there's still a lot that remains to be seen. To check your ballot, you can go to the Secretary of State's website. I'm Jason Campadonia.
2: In California, the top two finishers in the primary, regardless of party, advanced to the general election. First-time unemployment claims were on the rise last week. Numbers out from the Labor Department show 225,000 people filed first-time claims for the week ending May 30th. That's up 13,000 from the previous week. Michael Kastner, NBC News Radio.
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0: And a bit warm today, but mostly fair. And just looks like a beautiful day, actually, for Nevada County. Continuing into tomorrow, a little bit warmer tomorrow than today, and then cooling down for the weekend. There is a slight chance of rain on Monday and Monday night and on Tuesday. Mostly fair by Tuesday night. And a bit more of a warming coming in on the end of next week. 86 today, 88 tomorrow, 59 tonight. Right now we have 67 degrees.
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0: That is Olivia Rodrigo on Star 94 FM. It's 12 minutes after 8, and I'm going to get somebody qualified now for our Father's Day contest, which is that BNC Ace Home and Garden Center Father's Day toolbox, and inside is all sorts of great prizes, including hot dogs and an oil change, and looks like a couple of $50 certificates for Nevada City Northridge, and that's where you find Ray, you know, that Maine Coon kitty. He hangs around there sometimes at Nevada City Northridge. So if you don't have a cat, you should know that today is Hug Your Cat Day. So maybe you can go over there and find Ray and give him a hug. He might not like it, but today is Hug Your Cat Day.
1: But do it anyway and see what he does.
0: And we'll have a drawing from all those who qualify on the and be announcing the winner on the 18th, which is a Thursday, the Thursday that's right before Father's Day. But also today, you could win this big bottle of Bloody Mary mix from Serino's. You win that automatically if you get this question right that Barbara Svenhardt's going to ask about Hug Your Cat Day. And try to be the first to call in with the correct answer.
1: At 530-477-9494.
0: Barbara Svenhardt, what is your question?
1: Well, Mo, today is Hug Your Cat Day, as you know. And according to the National Cat Institute, what is the most popular name for cats in 2025? Is it Arletta Van Housen, Luna, Oliver, Leo, Bella, or Milo? Oh, have a kind of an Italian flair, huh?
0: The cat that you lived with for several years, what was her name?
1: Rosie, and the other one was Daisy, because I like to name mine after plants, because I'm like a plant person, you know, a gardener type person.
0: Yeah, that's excellent.
1: Yeah.
0: And I live with Socrates and Plato, currently.
1: Because you're a really intelligent dude, and so then, you named yours Socrates and Plato.
0: And then there's an outdoor kitty, and I haven't decided what to call him yet. But he meets me when I get home every day, because he expects
1: maybe
0: me
1: Lucky.
0: Lucky? Okay. He can call me Lucky. So what do I call him?
1: No, he calls you Lucky.
0: Oh, he calls Oak.
1: You call him Lucky.
0: Come on, you'll get it right here.
1: Meow!
0: All right. What's that number again?
1: It is 530-477-9494.
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1: 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So today is Hug Your Cat Day. 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
5: Star 94 FM weather. Sunny with today's high in the mid to upper 80s and a light westerly wind. It'll be clear overnight till 59. Sunny and dry on Friday with a high 88. Friday night's going to be clear down to 60 for our low. Then sunny and not as warm with a high between 75 and 80. 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I'm meteorologist Ann Holliday on Star 94.

0: There's Taylor Swift and Jacqueline. Do you have some words to say about Post Malone?
1: Good job. Good job, Mr. Malone.
0: Don't you usually say something about how you preferred his earlier stuff, the pre-Malone? Didn't you say that once?
1: Yeah, but he's improving.
0: Yeah. Now he's the Post Malone. We need to get the right in the middle
2: we
0: Malone.
2: We like the present Malone.
1: Do you know what a mail carrier's favorite pop artist is?
2: Ooh, delivery. No, there's some fun. I always try to.
1: Mo!
0: I do not know.
1: Post Malone.
0: Oh.
1: Well, sometimes they fall flat.
0: That was too obvious. Yeah. Do another one.
1: Knock, knock.
2: Who's there?
1: Go away. I wasn't ready.
0: I know. Boo.
2: Boo hoo.
0: Don't cry.
2: That's a Halloween one, though.
1: Let me cry.
2: We're ready for summer over here.
1: We're so ready for summer. It's almost official.
2: It is almost official. Wow.
0: Only 3 more weeks or so. I think Father's Day and the first day of summer are on the same day.
2: Well,
0: is that right?
2: Oh, that's right. Father's Day seems late this year.
1: I know. Well, at the library, we measure summer a little differently.
2: That's true. Summer for us starts in January.
1: But it's not official at the library until we have our kickoff party.
2: Yes, and the kickoff party for summer learning is this Saturday at the Grass Valley Library from 1 to 3 p.m. We're going to have a hoedown. There's going to be a petting zoo, Sammy's Friends Adoptable Pets, face painting, and a free Lazy Dog ice cream.
1: Ooh.
2: It's going to be such a fun time.
1: And that's going to be the first time that most people can get their summer reading logs.
2: That's right. Yeah.
1: It's a game.

0: in a row that can be vertical, horizontal, diagonal. Read three different genres that all make a row in our bingo card, then you can be entered to win a Nintendo Switch.
1: One. Everybody asks me. Nintendo Switch 1.
0: Nintendo Switch 1.
1: Yes.
0: Which is better than none.
1: It's better than none. Absolutely.
0: But that's only for teens 13 through 18.
1: Yes, that's
0: and
1: right.
0: And everybody else, when they finish their garden game and bring it back, they get a very special, gorgeous big book bag and two prizes from the prize box. Big high fives and kudos.
1: Yes, and they're entered to win $50 gift cards to a local business.
0: Oh my gosh.
1: Yeah.
0: What else?
1: Cool things.
0: Wait. Something else is happening over the summer.
1: So many things are happening over the summer, but I realized, Mo, we didn't tell you who we are.
2: Who?
3: I almost recognized you. I brought in a sketch artist. Yeah, it is Tricia and Jacqueline from Madeline Helen Library, and they're here every Thursday for story time on the radio. And it's always a pleasure when you come in.
1: Oh, thanks, Mo.
3: And we look forward to it all week.
1: We look forward to coming here all week.
0: We do. Thursday's a highlight.
1: Yes. But we do have some other highlights coming up. Mm-hmm. So after the kickoff, then we're going to have all kinds of fun summer things. The fun really begins the week of June 22nd. That's when we will start serving free lunch at Madeline Helling Library in Nevada City and Grass Valley Library from 12 to 1 p.m. And that's for all youth ages 0 to 18. And then along with the free lunches, we'll have activities every day. We're going to have Whimsical Wednesdays. They were formerly hosted on Mondays at the Nevada City Library, but now it's Whimsical Wednesdays, and we will have live music every Wednesday at 11 o'clock in the amphitheater, and people of all ages come out for that. It's quite an event, and it is intended for children, so the children are welcome to get up and dance, and they learn a little bit about how music is made, and that's very fun. And then we'll also have the people with the bats are coming this summer. People love to learn about the bats, the live bats. And then the wild things are coming this summer. I really hope the capybara is coming back this year.
0: I know. Yeah. I still haven't met Tater Tot.
1: You didn't meet Tater Tot?
0: I didn't get to meet Tater Tot when she came around.
1: Tater Tot is so large. And then we're going to have puppet shows. We're going to have magic shows. We're going to have crafts and outdoor activities and so much fun every day at the library.
0: Every day at the library.
1: It's where it's happening. So, yeah, so all of that is going on through August 8th, and then that will be the last day to get your reading challenge in, and then people will be heading off back to school, filled up with all of that summertime goodness.
0: Ah, I love the summer.
1: I love the library.
0: Oh, another thing that happens in the library that nobody even hardly cares to mention is the library has air conditioning.
1: Oh, yes.
0: Oh, the temperature control in the library.
1: It's
0: something
1: a lovely
0: to be admired.
1: Thing. Yes. And children ride the Nevada County bus for free now.
0: Yeah.
1: So they can hop on a bus and come to the library. In fact, we do have some kids who come after school.
0: Yeah.
1: Often.
0: The number one bus takes you right to the doors of Madeline Helling Library.
1: It's pretty cool.
0: Yeah.
1: All right, should we sing a song?
0: Me.

0: All right. What did you have for breakfast, Jacqueline?
1: I had a ripe banana.
0: Ooh, a ripe banana.
1: I bought too many bananas and they're all ripening at once.
0: Oh, no. Well, okay, so up high we have a ripe banana.
1: Uh-huh.
0: And out in front I had blueberries.
1: Dude, we had a fruit salad for breakfast?
0: Maybe we did, yeah.
1: Ripe banana.
0: So, ripe banana. Blueberries. How about you, Mo?
2: Frosted flakes.
0: Oh, my blueberries and her banana would have gone so well with your frosted flakes.
2: I know, because they were just mediocre. They weren't very...
1: Well, together we make a complete breakfast.
0: Yes. If we had another person, we could have some milk.
1: Yeah.
0: All right, here we go.
3: Ripe banana, ripe banana, blueberries, blueberries, frosted flakes,

0: Breakfast foods.
1: Okay, we have a story for you today. This story is called
0: Saturday,
1: and it's by Oge Mora. And Oge Mora made the illustrations and wrote the book. And the illustrations are such cool collages. Mm-hmm. And she has another book called something soup, not stone soup. Anyway, she did win the Caldecott Award for her other book, which I should know the name of, and maybe I'll remember by the end of the story.
0: This morning, Ava and her mother were all smiles. It was Saturday, because Ava's mother worked Sunday, Monday, Tuesday, Wednesday, Thursday, and Friday. Saturday was the day they cherished.
1: On Saturdays, they zipped to the library for weekly story time. On Saturdays, they lounged in salon chairs and got new hairdos.
0: On Saturdays, they picnicked in the grass for a peaceful afternoon at the park. And on this Saturday, they would also ride the bus across town for a one-night-only puppet show.
1: Ooh, and it's called Flamingo. The day would be special. The day would be splendid. The day was Saturday.
0: Ava and her mother could hardly wait.
1: Zoom! Off they went.
0: But when they reached the library,
1: story time was canceled. Oh no, cried Ava. It's canceled, wailed Ava's mother.
0: They paused, closed their eyes, and let out a deep breath. Don't worry, Ava, her mother reassured her. Today will be special. Today will be splendid. Today is Saturday.
1: So, zoom, off they went.
0: But as they left the salon, their hairdos were ruined. Oh no, Ava sobbed. Our dos, boo-hooed Ava's mother.
1: And in the photo, or the illustration, there's a green car going by with a cute little dog in it with a neckerchief, but the car splashes a big puddle onto Ava and her mom.
0: Whoosh, oh.
1: They paused, closed their eyes, and let out a deep breath. Don't worry, Ava, her mother reassured her. Today will be special. Today will be splendid. Today is Saturday.
0: So zoom, off they went. But their peaceful afternoon at the park
1: was loud. Oh no, groaned Ava groaned. What did you say? It's too noisy, yelled her mother.
0: Oh my gosh, they're so... Can we count all these people in this park?
1: Oh my gosh.
0: They are just jammed in here. There's a baby.
1: Oh, look at that.
0: One, two,
1: three,
0: four,
1: five,
0: six,
1: seven,
0: eight,
1: nine,
0: 10,
1: 11,
0: 12,
1: 13,
0: 14,
1: 15,
0: 16,
1: 17.
0: No wonder they can't hear each other.
1: It's a party.
0: They paused, closed their eyes, and let out a deep breath. Don't worry, Ava, her mother reassured her. Today will be special. Today will be splendid.
1: Today will be ruined if we miss that bus. So, zoom, to the extra special one night only puppet show they went.
0: Oh, we made it, Ava exclaimed as they arrived at the theater. Thank goodness, Ava's mother sighed in relief. Hooray for Saturday, they cheered.
1: Tickets, chirped the lady at the door. Ava's mother reached into her purse.
0: But the tickets weren't there. Oh no, Ava's mother gasped. I left our tickets on the table.
1: As Ava watched, her mother crumpled. I've had it, she sighed. Story time was canceled. Our hair was ruined. The park was loud. And now we're missing the puppet show. I'm sorry, Ava. We looked forward to this all week, and I've messed up everything. I ruined Saturday.
0: Ava was quiet for a moment. Then she closed her eyes and let out a deep breath. Don't worry, Mommy, Ava reassured her. Today was special. Today was splendid. Saturdays are wonderful.
1: Because I spend them with you. Oh, and they're hugging.
0: Oh, so slowly, hand in hand, off they went.
1: When they reached their apartment door, Ava turned to her mother. She had an idea. What if we, Ava started. You know, we could, her mother began.
0: So they did.
1: Oh my gosh, they have all kinds of, oh, they made little flamingo puppets out of newspaper print and pink paper and paint.
0: Oh my gosh, look at those beaks.
1: Those are great beaks.
0: I think that's a great way to spend a Saturday evening.
1: What a beautiful day.
0: Oh, and then here's a dedication at the end to my mom and to all of the spectacular adventures we've shared.
1: Oh, I love that.
0: Oh.
1: And that's such a cozy little illustration at the end curled up on the couch.
0: Yeah, our literacy tip for today is to read books about everyday things that you do. Books that will be relatable for you and your child, because they that helps make stories real, and it helps them relate to all the things that are happening in the books and understand books are about the world we live in very often.
1: Yes. And one of the things I love about this book is how they are learning to moderate their emotions. And they're learning resilience, and they're having conversations about what to do when things go wrong.
0: Yeah.
1: And that's a great skill, too.
0: You know what? I bet they're never going to forget that Saturday, too.
1: That's true. The Saturday they made flamingo puppets on the floor at home.
2: Yeah, and some of the things that you experienced in the book you talked about before you even went on the air today.
1: Yes. Puppet show. Oh, that's right. I know.
0: Yeah. And Trisha has a new hairdo.
1: That's right.
0: But it hasn't been ruined yet.
1: I tried to ruin it this morning all by myself.
2: Well, the day is young, right?
1: That's true. Yeah. Yes.
2: Well, you both always look great for radio.
1: Yeah, I really am suited for radio.
0: Why, thank you, Mo.
2: And here's the song that ties in.
1: I love this song, Saturday in the Park by Chicago.

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0: There's Harry Styles on Star 94 FM. And tomorrow afternoon, the 420 Funny is Dan Donahue. He's a comedian. Of course, he is a comedian with the 420 Funny. And he said he walked into a hotel room, wasn't expecting anything, and found something that he wished he hadn't seen. It's brought to you by Grass Valley Provisions on Idaho, Maryland Road. 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The Grass Valley Provisions Way, the 420 Funny this afternoon with Pat Day.
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0: This is Ed Sheeran on Star 94 FM. 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And every time you might win a prize, well, if you win a prize during the next couple of weeks, then you will be qualified for that drawing that's coming up on Thursday, a week right after the 17th. So the final contest will be the 17th. The drawing will occur on the 18th, and you'll know if your paw wins the big prize package from B&C Ace Home and Garden Center and all the rest of the sponsors and Star 94 FM.
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2: Star 94 FM weather, sunny with today's high in the mid to upper 80s and a light westerly wind. It'll be clear overnight till 59, sunny and dry on Friday with a high 88. Friday night's going to be clear, down to 60 for our low, then sunny and not as warm with a high between 75 and 80. Find us online anytime at MyStarRadio.com. I'm meteorologist Ann Holliday on Star 94 FM.

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0: It's Charlie Puth on Star 94 FM. Hey, tomorrow morning at 8, it's another Classic Hits Weekend. Actually, day after tomorrow morning at 8. I'm just kind of flustered still because we had the librarians in today with story time on the radio, because that's how we get started with our Classic Hits Weekend at 8 a.m. And then it's a couple of classic hits brought to you by Minor Mo's Pizza each hour. Minor Mo's Pizza, a woman-owned business in Nevada City for more than 30 years.
1: Bad news. That darn wolf huffed and puffed and blew my house down again. But I also have some good news. Hi, it's Barbara Spenhart with another compelling episode of Community Calendar. And the good news is that I can get some advice about my potential future house at the Build Home Garden Homeownership Expo, happening Saturday, June 27th, from 10 to 4 at the Root Center. There will be several classes, booths with contractors and local designers, and even nurseries on site. Not that kind of nursery. This has to do with plants and trees and stuff. It's brought to you by the Nevada County Association of Realtors, the Grass Valley Chamber of Commerce, and ERC, and others. You can learn more by contacting any of those places. This is Barbara Spenhart for Star 94 FM. Between now and then, I am thinking about building a glass house. It should be pretty safe. I mean, as long as I don't throw any stones.
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0: It's Marshmallow and Phoenix on Star 94 FM. Another extra long set of music. Yeah, we just whip these things out, don't we? Damiano David will commence the extra long set in moments on Star 94 FM.
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Feeling 22? Or maybe you're feeling 43, like me. Doesn't matter. Taylor Swift sounds good at every age. 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

0: There's Ariana Grande on Star 94 FM. Well, our big Father's Day contest resumes tomorrow in the 8 o'clock hour. 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
5: Star 94 FM weather. Sunny with today's high in the mid to upper 80s and a light westerly wind. It'll be clear overnight till 59. Sunny and dry on Friday with a high 88. Friday night's going to be clear, down to 60 for our low. Then sunny and not as warm with a high between 75 and 80. Find us online anytime at mystarradio.com. I'm meteorologist Ann Holliday on Star 94 FM.

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0: There's David Dalman, or Dalmonte, on Star 94 FM. The 420 Funny coming up this afternoon is Dan Donahue, and he says he walked into a hotel room when he was on the road recently, and the unexpected, probably the least and last thing he expected, happened. It's brought to you by Grass Valley Provisions on Idaho Maryland Road. Lift up your day the Grass Valley Provisions way. The 420 Funny is tomorrow afternoon with Pat Day.
1: Are you ready to provide a home for a mosquito fish or two? Hi, it's Barbara Svenhard with an aquatic episode of Community Calendar. It's time to reduce the population of those opportunistic mosquitoes with a fish that is on our side. Mosquito fish adoptions are on Thursdays on the 14th and 28th of May, on Tuesdays on the 9th and 23rd in June, and on Tuesday, July 7th. All of the mosquito fish distributions are drive-through only between 10 and noon in the Rood Center parking lot. Seems like there was something else I was supposed to say about this, but, well, it'll come to me. And the 131st Cherry Festival and Parade is Saturday, June 27th, from 10 to 5 in North San Juan at the Community Center, the longest tradition on the ridge. Call 530-292-9048 for more information. This is Barbara Svenhard for Star 94 FM. Well, I called a friend to remind me of what else I was supposed to say about those fish. Help me out, Polly.
2: Do not eat the mosquito fish.
1: Thank you, Polly. If I hadn't remembered, the mocking would have been insufferable. You know what I mean.
2: Do not eat the mosquito fish.
1: You're right. It cannot be said enough.
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0: There's Meghan Trainor and Shimmer on Star 94 FM. 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

0: There's the Sound of Philadelphia by MFSB on Star 94FM on this Thursday afternoon. Our Father's Day contest gets underway again tomorrow morning just after 8. 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
2: Star 94 FM weather. Sunny with today's high in the mid to upper 80s and a light westerly wind. It'll be clear overnight till 59. Sunny and dry on Friday with a high 88. Friday night's going to be clear down to 60 for our low. Been sunny and not as warm with a high between 75 and 80. Find us online anytime at mystarradio.com. I'm meteorologist Ann Holliday on Star 94 FM.
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0: Shaboozy Star 94 FM. This morning at 9, we're in the presence of Tricia and Jacqueline from Madeline Helling Library with Storytime on the radio. And if you missed it, or you'd just like to hear it again, it'll be rebroadcast Saturday at 8 to launch a Classic Hits Weekend brought to you by Minor Mo's Pizza.
1: The requests have been overwhelmingly concerning mosquito fish. Would you believe we've received more than 1,000 questions? Would you believe 25? Would you believe someone left a note on the door? Hi, this is Polly the Pixie with Buzz About the Mosquito Fish you adopted this year. Mosquito fish were originally found in the Mississippi River, and now they have spread throughout the globe. They are quite hardy and even considered an invasive species in some places. If you've a mosquito fish in your backyard pond, do not eat the mosquito fish. Let them eat mosquito larvae. They will consume massive amounts. In fact, the females have been known to eat their own body weight in a single day. Maybe for your fish's birthday, you can get them a bib with a drawing of a mosquito on it. If you are concerned that your fish will run out of larvae and you hear their little tummies growling, they will also eat flake food or frozen bloodworms, brine shrimp, and live food too. Of course, their preferred food is mosquito larvae, but in most places, it's against the law to breed mosquitoes. You probably can figure out why without scratching your head. Seems like there was one more thing I needed to tell you. Oh, I remembered. Do not eat the mosquito fish. This is Polly the Pixie for Star 94 FM.
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0: Here's Bruno Mars on Star 94 FM. Another extra long set of music. Now this one tugs at the heartstrings, and it begins with Taylor Swift in Moments.
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0: That's Revolving Door from Tate McRae on Star 94 FM. 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
3: Star 94 FM weather. Sunny with a high in the mid-80s today, very light westerly wind. It'll be clear overnight down to 59, then sunny, a little bit warmer on Friday with a high 88. Friday night's going to be clear, our low near 60, and the outlook for Saturday,

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Find us online anytime at mystarradio.com. I'm meteorologist Ann Holliday on Star 94 FM. 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

0: There's Megan Maroney, star 94 FM. The 420 funny tomorrow afternoon is Dan Donahue. Talks about how he reacted when he opened his hotel door, put the key in the lock and opened it up and found something he was not expecting to see. The 420 funny Friday afternoon on the Pat Day Show, brought to you by Grass Valley Provisions on Idaho Maryland Road. 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
1: 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And it's true that you don't need to leave home for some amazing adventures. 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It was a dark and stormy night. Please pardon me, I can't wait to put my own story to paper. Sounds pretty intriguing, don't it?
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1: They say the holy water's watered down, and this town's lost its faith. Our colors will fade.

0: There's Alex Warren on Star 94 FM, the 420 Funny, with Dan Donahue coming up on the Pat Day Show, just in case you were wondering. And we've got an extra long set of music in just moments that will commence with Olivia Rodrigo.
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0: 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And The Weeknd, what's it looking like? 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
5: Star 94 FM weather. Sunny with a high in the mid-80s today, very light westerly wind. It'll be clear overnight down to 59, then sunny a little bit warmer on Friday with a high 88. Friday night's going to be clear, our low near 60, and the outlook for Saturday, plenty of sunshine with a high between 75 and 80. 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I'm meteorologist Dan Holliday on Star 94 FM.

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0: That is Ava Max on Star 94 FM. This morning at 9, we had story time on the radio. It'll be rebroadcast Saturday at 8, just in case you missed it or you'd like to hear it again.
1: Bad news. That darn wolf huffed and puffed and blew my house down. Again. But I also have some good news. Hi, it's Barbara Svenhardt with another compelling episode of Community Calendar. And the good news is that I can get some advice about my potential future house at the Build Home Garden Homeownership Expo, happening Saturday, June 27th, from 10 to 4 at the Root Center. There will be several classes, booths with contractors and local designers, and even nurseries on site. Not that kind of nursery. This has to do with plants and trees and stuff. It's brought to you by the Nevada County Association of Realtors, the Grass Valley Chamber of Commerce, and ERC, and others. You can learn more by contacting any of those places. This is Barbara Svenhardt for Star 94 FM. Between now and then, I am thinking about building a glass house. It should be pretty safe. I mean, as long as I don't throw any stones.
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0: There's Lucas Graham on Star 94 FM, and that's going to do it for Mo Howard today. I'm going to leave now. I know there's not a dry eye in the house. Pat Day Extravaganza on the way from 3 until 7. Billie Eilish will launch an extra-long set of music.
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Star 94 FM, Stella Lefty in Boston with the best variety of yesterday and today. I'm Pat Day with you on a Thursday, June 4th. Boy, pretty soon kids are getting out of school. I heard like a week and a half until kids are out of school. But summer is almost here. Meghan Trainor now, all about the bass on Star 94 FM. 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

0: 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And if you want to win your dad a great prize, tune in to the Mo in the Morning Show. And if you win the prize that Mo gives away, you also get entered into a bunch of great prizes, including, there's a list of them. I mean, I don't even know if I have time to go through them. 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
1: Are you ready to provide a home for a mosquito fish or two? Hi, it's Barbara Svenhard with an aquatic episode of Community Calendar. It's time to reduce the population of those opportunistic mosquitoes with a fish that is on our side. Mosquito fish adoptions are on Thursdays on the 14th and 28th of May, on Tuesdays on the 9th and 23rd in June, and on Tuesday, July 7th. All of the mosquito fish distributions are drive-through only between 10 and noon in the Rood Center parking lot. Seems like there was something else I was supposed to say about this, but, well, it'll come to me. And the 131st Cherry Festival and Parade is Saturday, June 27th, from 10 to 5 in North San Juan at the Community Center, the longest tradition on the ridge. Call 530-292-9048 for more information. This is Barbara Svenhard for Star 94 FM. Well, I called a friend to remind me of what else I was supposed to say about those fish. Help me out, Polly.
2: Do not eat the mosquito fish.
1: 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You know what I mean.
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1: You're right. 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

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Here are some basic rules for the various games and contests. 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

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I'm Pat Day, Harry Styles on the way. How about some Bruno Mars on Star 94 FM?

paraphrase that great philosopher, Arletta Vanhausen, coffee beans and human beings are meant to be the best of friends. Okay, I admit that is a little deep for Star 94 FM. Should have gone with the rutabaga reference.

0: 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At about 24 hours from now, we'll be doing the Friday 420 Funny. Dan Donahue talked about how he reacted when finding something unexpected in his hotel room. What could he have found? 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
2: Star 94 FM weather. Sunny with a high in the mid-80s today. Very light westerly wind. It'll be clear overnight down to 59. Then sunny, a little bit warmer on Friday with a high 88. Friday night's going to be clear, our low near 60, and the outlook for Saturday, plenty of sunshine with a high between 75 and 80. 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I'm meteorologist Ann Holliday on Star 94 FM.

She likes me for me, not because I sing like Pavarotti or because I'm such a hottie. I like her for her, not because she's fat like Cindy Crawford. She has got

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0: Star 94 FM, Role Models, Sally, when the wine runs out, with the best variety of yesterday and today. After the wine runs out, what do you switch to? Water. That's my advice. The weekend on the way, not soon enough, but also Ed Sheeran next.
1: The requests have been overwhelmingly concerning mosquito fish. Would you believe we've received more than 1,000 questions? Would you believe 25? Would you believe someone left a note on the door? Hi, this is Polly the Pixie with Buzz About the Mosquito Fish you adopted this year. Mosquito fish were originally found in the Mississippi River, and now they have spread throughout the globe. They are quite hardy and even considered an invasive species in some places. If you've a mosquito fish in your backyard pond, do not eat the mosquito fish. Let them eat mosquito larvae. They will consume massive amounts. In fact, the females have been known to eat their own body weight in a single day. Maybe for your fish's birthday, you can get them a bib with a drawing of a mosquito on it. If you are concerned that your fish will run out of larvae and you hear their little timies growling, they will also eat flake food or frozen bloodworms, brine shrimp, and live food too. Of course, their preferred food is mosquito larvae, but in most places, it's against the law to breed mosquitoes. You probably can figure out why without scratching your head. Seems like there was one more thing I needed to tell you. Oh, I remembered. Do not eat the mosquito fish. This is Polly the Pixie for Star 94 FM.
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0: Star 94 FM, Ariana Grande and Hate That I Made You Love Me. I hate it. I hate it. But I love you anyways. The weekend before that with Heartless, I'm Pat Day hanging out with you on this Thursday. Just about time to clock out and hit the car, get in the car, burn rubber out of that parking lot and say, see you work Friday, tomorrow. Can't wait. Clean Bandit, Demi Lovato on the way.
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